0: 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Here's the letter that I got from Jeff about trust tonight. He says, "Dear Delilah, I was in a relationship with a woman that lasted over 2 decades. The last 5 years were hell on earth. I grew tired of the constant fighting and bickering as our children got older, and in the end, I just walked out. I told myself, my friends, I would never allow or enable another woman to be able to hurt me, to treat me the way my ex did. And I've been single ever since. Just last year, I ran into an old friend named Patricia from work. Patricia had recently lost her job and was worried about how things were going to be for her. In an attempt to cheer her up, I invited her out for some fun. We've been going out ever since. She's sweet, beautiful, and very funny. She makes no demands on me, and we have a lot in common. We enjoy the theater, concerts, and of course, your show. Delilah, we have never been physically intimate except for an occasional hug or kiss. I like her a lot, but the specter of my old relationship where it got so bitter and contentious towards the end haunts me to this day, and that was over 7 years ago. I don't know what to do. I want to know Patricia more, but I'm so afraid. How do I get past this? Jeff the Cynic." Jeff, I will have my Delilah Dilemma response for you, young man, coming up next. You're listening to Delilah.
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7: Skies will be partly cloudy tonight with a few showers and storms possible, remaining warm and humid with a low of 67. We are partly cloudy, hot and humid on Wednesday with a 30% chance of showers and storms and a high of 90. Heat index values will be near 100 degrees. Partly cloudy with a 50% chance of showers and storms late on Thursday. Some could be strong to severe. Highs will be in the upper 80s. I'm WSBT 22's Abby Wepler.

0: Hello, my friend. Good evening. Good evening and welcome to your Talk About It Tuesday night. What do you want to talk about tonight? Do you want to talk about the daughter that's growing up way too fast and graduation is just right around the corner? Or the son that makes you so proud of the young man he's become? Do you want to talk about your sweetheart? The love of your life, the person that swept you off your feet 25 years ago, and you still love them with every fiber of your being. What do you want to talk about? 1-888-633-5452. The number to call, and we'll talk about it. Well, you'll talk about it. I'll listen. I'll pry into your business, and then I'll try to wrap it up with a sweet song and give it back to you as a gift for your heart. You're listening to Delilah.
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It's time to kick off your shoes. 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We're here to share those dreams with you tonight.

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12: Skies will be partly cloudy tonight with a few showers and storms possible, remaining warm and humid with a low of 67. We are partly cloudy, hot and humid on Wednesday with a 30% chance of showers and storms and a high of 90. Heat index values will be near 100 degrees. Partly cloudy with a 50% chance of showers and storms late on Thursday. Some could be strong to severe. Highs will be in the upper 80s. I'm WSBT 22's Abby Wepler.

0: Have you ever heard me say here on the air that you have been bitten by the love bug? There is such a thing as love bugs, and they're kind of disgusting. They get all over your windshield in the spring and summer in Florida. But no, no, this is a different kind of love bug. This is when you can't sleep at night, you can't think straight, you're grinning for no reason whatsoever except that you are head over heels in love. In just a moment, I am going to talk with a young man who has been bitten by the love bug. And it's brought out the chef in him. He is cooking up his famous jambalaya for her. We're going to find a song for these two coming up next. You're listening to Delilah.
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16: Skies will be partly cloudy tonight with a few showers and storms possible, remaining warm and humid with a low of 67. We are partly cloudy, hot and humid on Wednesday with a 30% chance of showers and storms and a high of 90. Heat index values will be near 100 degrees. Partly cloudy with a 50% chance of showers and storms late on Thursday. Some could be strong to severe. Highs will be in the upper 80s. I'm WSBT 22's Abby Wepler.

0: Last weekend, I got to spend some time with some of my adult kids. My son, Sonny, how many of you remember back in the 80s and the 90s when I used to tuck my son into bed in the studio? He was with me in the studio, or if he was home with the babysitter or my sister, I would call him every night on the air and tuck him into bed and play Itsy Bitsy Spider or Love of My Life or House at Pooh Corner. Well, that little boy is now a sergeant and a fine young man. He and his wife own a business in addition to being in law enforcement. And he's got four teenagers. The baby just turned 14. And I got to spend a little time with him. And I'm so proud of the man that he is. I heard a quote about parenting. They said, being a good parent is spending all of your energy caring for and teaching someone you can't imagine living without, so that they will one day live without you and move on. And that just, it gutted me, because it's true. It's true. You want them to be fully independent, fully functioning, strong, and able to navigate life on their own. But oh my gosh, you don't want them to navigate life on their own, because you miss them so much. Lucky for me, I still have 5 minor children at home, so I'll be 1,000 years old before they're grown and gone. So I don't have to worry about that empty nest syndrome. But boy, do I love my adult kids, and I'm so proud of the people that they are. If there's somebody you want to brag on tonight, call me and tell me, and I will find a song for them. You're listening to Delilah.
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That's what this show is all about. We take your situations, your stories, your problems, your celebrations, and then we set them to music.

0: incredibly intimate, except for an occasional hug or kiss. I like her a lot, but the specter of my old relationship, where it got so bitter and contentious towards the end, haunts me to this day, and that was over 7 years ago. I don't know what to do. I want to know Patricia more, but I'm so afraid. How do I get past this? Jeff the Cynic. Jeff, I will have my Delilah Dilemma response for you, young man, coming up next. 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
3: Skies will be partly cloudy tonight with a few showers and storms possible, remaining warm and humid with a low of 67. We are partly cloudy, hot and humid on Wednesday with a 30% chance of showers and storms and a high of 90. Heat index values will be near 100 degrees. Partly cloudy with a 50% chance of showers and storms late on Thursday. Some could be strong to severe. Highs will be in the upper 80s. I'm WSBT 22's Abby Wepler.

0: Let me see a show of hands. How many folks have kids that are out of school for the summertime? How many people have kids that are getting into the icebox, getting into the freezer, getting out the popsicles, and leaving the little plastic wrappers everywhere already? Gonna get worse over the next few days, the next few weeks. Gonna be so hot in so many areas. You know they're gonna be eating those popsicle thingamajiggers and leaving those sticky plastic wrappers that get ants on them. When they leave them outside, they're going to leave them everywhere. And you're going to say, I'm not going to buy those for you again. And then you go buy them again because, you know, they're cheap. And you throw them in the freezer and then they make a mess all over again. How do I know this game? Well, if you've got a popsicle or something cold, some ice cream, some frozen yogurt, something to enjoy tonight, come on in and make yourself at home. You're listening to Delilah.
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I want to welcome you if you are a newcomer to the show. Maybe you found us while you were out driving down the highways and the byways of life. If you are driving right now, do drive carefully and join us each night, won't you? 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
9: Skies will be partly cloudy tonight with a few showers and storms possible, remaining warm and humid with a low of 67. We are partly cloudy, hot and humid on Wednesday with a 30% chance of showers and storms and a high of 90. Heat index values will be near 100 degrees. Partly cloudy with a 50% chance of showers and storms late on Thursday. Some could be strong to severe. Highs will be in the upper 80s. I'm WSBT 22's Abby Wepler.

0: Thank you for letting me tuck you into bed on this Tuesday night and help you get ready for a Wednesday. I hope you have a wonderful day tomorrow. I hope that you take some time out of your schedule to really connect heart to heart with the people in your life. Slow down and love someone. Good night. You're listening to Delilah.
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0: All righty, my intelligent listeners, I have a question for you, personal question. When was the last time you made a new friend? It turns out, for the average person, it's been 5 years since they made a new friend. We reach peak popularity as far as the amount of friends we have at the age of 21, say the experts. After that, our friends list dwindles. And according to data from the General Social Survey, the number of people who say they have no close friends has tripled in recent decades. And now, we may have a clue why making adult friends is so difficult. It takes a lot of time. The University of Kansas looked into how long it takes to make a new friend. Communications professor Jeffrey Hall led the research and found it takes 50 hours of time together to go from being mere acquaintances to casual friends, and more than 200 hours of togetherness before you can consider somebody your close friend. So what's the first step to making new friends? Compliments. Studies show genuine compliments make people more likely to remember you and think more highly of you. And here's one compliment that can't lose. It comes from the book, How to Start a Conversation and Make Friends. Say this: you crack me up. Or, you have a great sense of humor. Everybody wants to think they have a great sense of humor. If you validate that, it really resonates. And here's another reason that's one of the best all-purpose compliments. Because you can't be funny without being smart.
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0: Up next, why you and I are never too old to experience some successful weight loss.

0: Well, here's some good news. We're all officially never too old to lose weight, according to new research from the University of Warwick in the UK. And it should be encouraging to anybody who's considering giving up on losing weight simply because they think it gets harder with age. Actually, this new study tells us the opposite is true. Researchers recruited hundreds of people of all ages who were classified as being morbidly obese, meaning they were more than 100 pounds overweight. Then participants were put on a weight loss program that included getting more exercise and eating a healthier diet. The result? Everyone lost about 7% of their body weight on average, but the participants over age 60 wound up losing their weight in 20% less time than those who were younger. It's likely because age often builds our resilience, and we're more willing to follow through with a plan, no matter how challenging it seems at first. And researchers say, don't miss this, because where younger people can often get away with slacking off and carrying a few extra pounds, being overweight actually becomes more dangerous as we age. Now you have purpose, right? It's like gaining weight is linked to a higher risk for developing conditions like diabetes, arthritis, and heart disease. So, bottom line in this, don't let your age be a barrier to weight loss. It can happen.
1: Intelligence for your life.
0: Coming up, we're going to dig into the results of a new survey by virtualdatingassistance.com, which asked people this simple question: what really works in dating profiles and what doesn't? So don't miss this.

0: From our dating and relationship files, here we go with the latest roundup of what works in dating profiles and what doesn't, according to a new survey by virtualdatingassistance.com. We're going to start with a few guidelines that do work. When describing yourself, experts say focus on using positive adjectives, including creative, healthy, and adventurous. Those automatically make you 33% more likely to get responses. Also, any words that highlight your passions will increase your dating responses by 21%. So think reading, surfing, grilling, and yoga. Researchers say most people associate passion with ambition, which is highly attractive. So what doesn't work in dating profiles? Avoid shortcut expressions like typing L-U-V instead of writing out L-O-V-E, love, or the letters U-R instead of the words U-R. They'll automatically, say the experts, make you 36% less likely to get a response because they make you look immature. And then, never ever on a dating profile talk about an ex. Researchers say it's the top dating profile turnoff because it signals you still haven't gotten over a past relationship, and it cuts your odds of getting responses by a whopping 83%.
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0: John Tesh with Gib Gerard. And Gib, when you came back from a little family vacation, I noticed you had a mustache.
1: I did.
0: I thought maybe he saw this study before we had it on the radio show. According to the Wall Street Journal and a recent study by Quicken Research, mustaches are trendy again.
1: They really are.
0: Researchers found that men with mustaches are more likely to get hired than those who are clean-shaven or have a full beard. Why? Experts say men with mustaches appear confident, trustworthy, and powerful, since a disproportionate number of police officers and firefighters have mustaches.
1: It's the Magnum P.I. effect.
0: Didn't somebody ask you if you were a firefighter?
1: They did.
0: I punked you once, but first it really happened.
1: I had a mustache, and somebody asked, they thought I was a firefighter, yes. And look, it's the Magnum P.I. effect, right? You have this authoritative look. Plus, versus a full beard is great, and I know that people who have full beards, that it takes a lot of effort to maintain the full beard. But what a full beard kind of looks like is you just don't want to shave. A mustache, it requires maintenance at the same level of being clean-shaven while also having that certain amount of testosterone-exuding facial hair. So I absolutely get it. I think it's unbelievable the amount of subconscious cues that we unpack on this show. You know, it's unbelievable that we see a mustache and we just immediately think firefighter. But we have lizard brains. What are we going to do?
0: Yeah. So just start wherever you are. Disneyland or at the grocery store, just start counting the mustaches. Mustaches are trendy.
1: On the men.
0: That's my tip.
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5: A few showers or rumbles of thunder leading into Wednesday. Hot and humid with highs nearing 90. I'm WSBT 22 meteorologist Jessica Burns.

0: All right, I have good news for migraine sufferers and ice cream lovers like me. Frozen treats can actually help migraines. This is according to the University of Hawaii. It works because eating something frozen lowers the brain's temperature. This constricts blood vessels and can shut down head pain. And that brain chilling effect reduces migraine pain by over 30% in 30 minutes. So next time head pain strikes, try eating some ice cream.
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0: Welcome back to the John Tesh Radio Show. I am your host, a survivor of horrible back pain for about 2 or 3 years. I ended up, I had broken my back in college. I ended up having to get surgery, which from Dr. Ronald Moskovich from NYU Langone. He did a great job. Surgery's not for everybody, right? And most people aren't going to need it. They just need something else. So if your back is hurting, the doctors at the Mayo Clinic say, turn up the heat, quote unquote. They say that warming up a sore back provides nearly 35% more pain relief than taking ibuprofen. And it often works within about 20 minutes heat. It's because according to inflammation expert and biochemist Dr. Barry Sears, heat is going to relax your tight muscles. That increases blood flow to your injured tissues and flushes out pain-triggering compounds. I always thought it was cold. Anyway, heat up your back by taking a steamy bath, or the experts say use a hot water bottle. You can use heat wraps or an electric heating pad, and they say you should absolutely have some relief.
2: IFYL. Intelligence for your life.

0: Get ready to move from the place you are right now in your life to the place you were meant to be. This is Intelligence for Your Life. My name is John Tesh, and this next study is going to make you look at the contents of your grocery cart in a new way, I believe, because it turns out how you shop and the things you buy at the grocery store can absolutely predict whether you pay your credit card bills on time. Listen to this. Marketing professors from Rice and Notre Dame universities, they analyzed consumer data from 30,000 people. They found that people with consistent grocery shopping habits were more likely to pay their credit card bills on time, which means people who tend to shop on the same day of the week, who spend about the same amount each month, and buy similar items each time they shop, and take advantage of deals and sales. The researchers also discovered that the things people buy correlates to how they manage their money. For example, shoppers who regularly buy cigarettes or energy drinks, they happen to be more likely to miss credit card payments. Those who regularly buy fresh milk or salad dressing, they tend to pay their bills on time. Basically, the researchers found if you're conscientious about what you buy, you're probably conscientious about your money habits as well. Fascinating.
1: Intelligence for your life.
0: And coming up, is there somebody from your past that you've thought about reaching out to, but because so many years have passed, you've talked yourself out of getting in touch? Boy, this is so me. A couple of different people. In a moment, I'm going to tell you about new research that'll give you and I a push to make that call to a long-lost friend or loved one.

0: So I'm here to tell you the most common regret people have is losing touch with a loved one, like a family member or a close friend. These are called connection regrets. They're very real. We often think about reaching out. We hold back because we think the other person doesn't want to hear from us. It's been too long. Well, if that scenario sounds familiar, here's why you should reach out anyway. And I just did this with one of my friends. Most of us underestimate how much others will truly enjoy hearing from us. A new study from the University of Pittsburgh looked into this. They challenged thousands of people to send random check-in messages to someone from their past who they'd lost touch with. The messages could be as simple as, "Hey, I just thought I'd reach out to say hello." And participants were asked to guess how well their check-ins would be received or if they would be acknowledged at all. The result, most people assumed their out-of-the-blue messages would come across as weird or unwelcome or even creepy, but almost unanimously, the people receiving the messages said they truly appreciated hearing from their old friends. The researchers say we hesitate to reach out because we fear too much time has passed and we worry about rejection. But this study shows the exact opposite happens. So, if you've been thinking about calling or texting an old friend, you got to stop hesitating and go for it. That one move is proven to help you live life with fewer regrets.
1: Intelligence for your life.
0: And coming up, I'll share new research from a terrific book called Get Fit Through Gardening that proves gardening provides the ultimate opportunity for you and your loved ones to not only bond, but to get very fit together.

0: All right, intelligent people, if you're only going to do one do-it-yourself project this weekend, I want you to plant a garden, and here's why. First, it's a workout. Health and wellness expert Jeffrey Vestuccio, who wrote Get Fit Through Gardening, estimates that pulling weeds burns about 180 calories an hour, every hour, about the same as taking a brisk walk. And shoveling dirt exercises the muscles in your legs, arms, and core. Gardening also will boost your mental health. A study in the Journal of Health Psychology found that people who gardened for just 30 minutes had much lower levels of stress hormones compared to those who kicked back with a good book. That's because the microbes in the soil, it triggers production of the feel-good hormone serotonin. And if you have kids, consider this. Studies show children who work in a garden eat more vegetables and less junk food. In fact, getting your kids gardening has tons of benefits because it helps them learn responsibility, patience, and cause and effect. And they'll be more likely to try and love the vegetables they help grow. You might even encourage your child's school to install a garden because studies show that since gardening requires teamwork and cooperation, it helps improve children's behavior, social skills, even their test scores. Hello.
1: Answering the questions that your smartphone can't. Intelligence for your life.
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0: All right, ladies, here we go. It's time for you to weigh in. You can reach me at john@tesh.com or on our Facebook page. A study has found that women are more attracted to men who talk quickly because it's a sign of confidence. What do you think, Gidra?
1: Oh, well, that's crazy. I can't believe that. That's amazing. I can't believe that. That's good. Again, you know.
0: My wife is not that way. She does
1: no,
0: not.
1: No, she yet. Gets mad because she can't process the information right. quickly enough when you talk too quickly. Also, it's another thing that you learn when you start speaking in public more often is that you need to just naturally slow down because the adrenaline makes you talk fast. However, being passionate about something makes you talk quickly. You want to get all of that information out there. Being passionate about something is unbelievably attractive. So if you are confident and passionate, that is going to come across in speaking quickly and loudly and firmly. Now, this does not mean, I would say, don't use this as like a life hack on a first date and work on a bunch of tongue twisters and talk super fast on your first date and be like, oh, aren't I attractive? That's going to be weird. But find the topics that light you up and make you want to talk quickly and confidently and try to naturally bring those into the conversation.
0: Maybe this is why rodeo announcers and auctioneers are so popular with the ladies.
1: Are they?
0: I'm just going to say that.
1: Can you?
0: That's our
1: right
0: next.
1: Now there's an auctioneer. They go, that, yeah, man, I. Poof.
0: That's our next study.
1: Hey, we're going to get the guy from the micro machines commercial.
0: Sold.
1: Killing it.
0: Yeah.
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7: A few showers or rumbles of thunder leading into Wednesday. Hot and humid with highs nearing 90. I'm WSBT 22 meteorologist Jessica Burns.

0: 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You can get this stuff easily on Amazon. 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Now, this works by calming your brain's anxiety center and increasing production of alpha waves, which promote relaxation. So remember, one sniff of rose essential oil and you'll feel better for the next 90 minutes.
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0: Hey, it's John Tesh, and you're listening to Sunny 101.5 WNSN South Bend. All right, my exercise fanatics, I count myself among you. How many squats do you think you can do? How many miles do you think you can run? So it turns out answering questions like this in your head will enhance your workout, and I'm going to prove it. Dr. Jane McGonigal is a performance studies expert. She says simply making a prediction in your head will trigger the brain to pump out more of the feel-good chemical dopamine. That can help you work harder without feeling like you're exerting yourself more. Did you get that? Simply making a prediction in your head will trigger the brain to pump out more dopamine. Because the increased dopamine gives you a bigger sense of determination and also distracts your mind from focusing on the effort you're making. I would love for my mind to be distracted so I'm not suffering. So just before you start your run, you should guesstimate how long it'll take you to do your first mile. You'll end up pushing yourself to make that time or beat it. Now, go out and try it.
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0: My name is John Tesh. It's Intelligence for Your Life, and I'm going to go out on a limb here and say this is just what you need right now. Encouragement and intelligence for your life. And if you want the best chance of fighting off a disease, experts say start by reducing your salt intake. I didn't see this one coming. There are several risks associated with a high salt diet, including high blood pressure, heart attack, and stroke. But now a new study reveals that a high salt intake also leads to a compromised immune system. The World Health Organization recommends adults limit their salt intake to about 1 teaspoon or 2,000 milligrams per day, the equivalent of what's in a Big Mac and an order of fries. It may seem like a lot, but the average North American consumes 70% more than that on a daily basis. Researchers at the University of Bonn in Germany say too much salt can weaken our immune system, particularly our defense against infections. Here's what happens. As the kidneys filter blood, the presence of salt prompts a certain hormone to build up in the body, which impairs a common type of immune cell. The result is disease-causing pathogens accumulate and infections just heal more slowly. So for the best protection against infections, hello, and a stronger immune system, we got to cut down on our salt intake.
1: IFYL. Intelligence for your life.
0: And coming up, if you want to go on a weekend getaway to relax, de-stress, and have some fun, I'm totally in favor of this. Just don't plan every second of your time. I'll explain in a moment why the Journal of Consumer Psychology says not planning will have a bigger impact on your long-term happiness.

0: So I hear you want to take a weekend getaway to relax, de-stress, and have some fun. Okay, do it. Just don't plan every second or have preconceived ideas about how you'll spend your time. This is from the Journal of Consumer Psychology. It turns out it'll have a bigger impact on your long-term happiness if you don't plan stuff out. In a recent study, people who had open-ended happiness goals for their experiences reported feeling much more joyful than people who had fixed and precise goals. That's because if we expect to do certain things or schedule certain experiences, and those expectations are not met, we feel let down. But if we don't have an agenda besides just enjoying ourselves, we stay open to a wider range of experiences that can trigger positive emotions. So, the journal's recommendation is that we plan a weekend away, set a goal of enjoying ourselves, and then leave ourselves open to what happens. It'll have a longer-lasting impact on overall happiness.
1: Intelligence for your life.
0: And coming up, the most recent surveys show that our number one source of stress is still money. Clinical psychologist Dr. Amy Darimus says money stress is now being directly connected to poor health and failed relationships. So, in a moment, I'll explain why the effect of financial stress is so profound, and I'll give you a solution to help you solve it.

Well, it seems like this will never go away. Financial stress, still a big problem for many people. A recent study found that 45% of people said money was their top source of stress. And clinical psychologist Dr. Amy Darama says it can affect your health, relationships, even how you think. For example, money stress causes us to make terrible choices in everything from what to eat to how to behave. Dr. Darama says it's because stress reduces electrical activity in the frontal lobes of the brain, but we need those frontal lobes to be firing on all cylinders because they help with skills like problem solving, concentration, planning, and impulse control. So when we're stressed about money, we end up making more impulsive decisions. Money issues can also make you very sick. A study from State University of New York found financial stress will lead to headaches, stomach trouble, inflammation, depression, anxiety, and relationship problems. 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

0: Here we go. Gib Gerard with the latest study conducted by the market research company Propeller Insights. 30% of singles now say having incompatible TV preferences would prevent them from moving forward with a relationship.
1: I know. It's binging.
0: Yeah,
1: binging
0: yeah,
1: is the reason. Yeah, yeah. So it used to be, you know.
0: Why can't you just agree to disagree? I mean, I guess it's.
1: So you have a house where there's rooms with different TVs,
0: right?
1: So if your wife wants to watch something,
0: I see what you're saying.
1: You can go watch something else. Yeah. And a lot of people with multiple screens, they can do that now. But a lot of people, they still have one living room where they watch one television.
0: Yeah, but don't you think, I mean, as far as dating, right, singles, don't you think it's also about conversations?
1: It's about conversations, and it's about the fact that it's 8 hours a week now as opposed to half an hour a week.
0: That's the average?
1: Well, I mean, I don't think that's below average. I think it's way up.
0: Yeah, yeah.
1: But if you had a show, if you liked Friends and your wife liked House Hunters, right?
0: Yeah.
1: That's half an hour each week where you guys were watching something different, and then the rest of the time you could bond. But now if you're really into a certain kind of show and your spouse is not, what are you supposed to do every night?
0: Yeah.
1: That's the only time you get together is sitting there binging shows. What do you, all of a sudden you're drifting apart.
0: Yeah, yeah. It's a good point.
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13: A few showers or rumbles of thunder leading into Wednesday. Hot and humid with highs nearing 90. I'm WSBT 22 meteorologist Jessica Burns.

0: Hey, has this ever happened to you? You're driving and you're not 100% sure where you're going. So as you're looking at street signs and street numbers, you turn down the radio so you can think, I do this all the time. Well, now you and I know there's a reason. It's because the brain only has a limited amount of cognitive power at any given time. So if you know where you're going and you don't have to think about it, crank the radio. If you're searching for an address, you'll need to turn it down so your brain can stop processing the music and start processing driving directions.
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0: This is the John Tesh Radio Show on Sunny 101.5 WNSN, South Bend. Here's a fascinating piece of intel. Did you know that people living in high-rise and penthouse apartments are more likely to die from a heart attack? It's not the apartment. It's the long elevator ride to and from help. According to an analysis of 8,000 cardiac arrest cases by the Canadian Medical Association, they found people are twice as likely to survive a heart attack if they live below the third floor than above it. In fact, less than 1% of people in the study living above the 16th floor survive. Wow. It has nothing to do with ambulances arriving quickly. But when emergency personnel have to take a long elevator ride to get to you, you may be meeting your maker before they reach the penthouse. And for every minute access to a defibrillator is delayed, there's a 10% drop in the chance of survival. Something to think about before you move up to that penthouse. Hello.
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0: Welcome to the John Tesh Radio Show, intelligence for your life. You know, when it comes to staying healthy, there has been an increased focus on boosting our immune system. But it turns out you don't need supplements or a special diet. What you need to strengthen your immune system is a daily hug. Yeah. According to the journal Psychological Science, every time we hug a loved one, we give our immune system a powerful boost. In a global study, people were purposely exposed to a cold virus, but those who got the most hugs, they were significantly less likely to get sick. Because when we're stressed out, our immune function is suppressed and we're more vulnerable to infection. But a hug and the emotional support we feel through that physical contact, it dials down our stress, powers up our immune system, and our ability to fight off infections. Awesome.
1: Intelligence for your life with John Tesh.
0: And coming up, swimming pools and toddlers are a dangerous combination these days. So in a moment, I'm going to share some facts you can share with your friends and family about water safety, including why half of all child drownings now occur within 25 yards of an adult.

0: Okay, it's time for a crucial summer swimming reality check. Every summer in North America, two children under the age of 14 drown every day. Two, every day. 94% of toddlers who drown die in portable pools in less than 4 feet of water. Half of all childhood drownings occur within 25 yards of an adult. So here are some water safety facts, the latest ones. They come from Kate Carr, Chief Executive Officer of Safe Kids Worldwide. First, and this is so important, you may have no idea your kid is drowning. You may not hear them cry out or see them struggle. It's not like you see on TV. So if your head is buried in your phone, you may have no idea until it's too late. Most drowning victims are so focused on getting their head above water just to breathe, they cannot scream or wave. They simply sink underwater silently, which is why parents should never take their eyes off kids around water. But then you hear that one in three parents admit to leaving children unsupervised near water while they step away to get a drink or answer the phone. But don't forget this statistic. Once a child starts struggling, you have less than 60 seconds to save their life. And swimming lessons don't make a child water safe. Water safe means being able to jump into water over their head, float, or tread water for 1 minute, swim 25 yards, and get out of the water without a ladder. And finally, if you have a child or a grandchild, learn CPR. In an emergency, doing CPR until paramedics arrive can mean the difference between life and death.
1: Now that's intelligence for your life.
0: Just ahead, how to build more self-confidence with the right kind of self-talk.

0: So, my friends, I know this may feel goofy and uncomfortable even, but the next time you look in the mirror, we want you to thank your body for all it does for you. The journal Psychology of Women, for example, found that when you do this, it improves your self-confidence. In their study, when women wrote a few sentences focused on self-compassion and gratitude for their body and its functions, like my legs are strong and they help me get where I need to go, their body image improved dramatically. It's because focusing on your strengths and capabilities, it shifts your focus away from physical measures of self-worth, like how you look to others. And, according to the University of Texas, people who practice self-compassion have less stress and depression overall, and they have more self-confidence. Being kind to yourself also leads to stronger immune function and lower risk for heart disease. So, bottom lining this, the next time you look in the mirror, thank your body for all it does for you.
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0: All right, Kip Gerard, we now know what names pet owners are choosing most often, so let's see what you think about this. 1 in 3 give their pet a human name like Lucy or Arthur.
1: Or Leroy.
0: Right, that's our dog. 1 in 4 people name their pet after food, like Meatball or Oreo.
1: Love it.
0: I've heard these. Others give their pet a traditional pet name like Fido or Fluffy. But veterinarian Roger Welton says you got to pick a 2-syllable name like Buddy or Molly, because a name with 1 syllable like Rex or Max sounds too similar to a command.
1: So when we, before we even started doing this show, you and I used to enjoy tidbits like this. We would enjoy tidbits of information. And this was one of those things that I had internalized when I was, I want to say, 12 years old, when we got our dog Christy. I had heard this exact thing, that you want a name that ends in Y that's 2 syllables. It's why we named our dog Christy, because of this exact story. So it's not new news, but it is good to be reminded of it. This is the kind of stuff that you just hold, take it with you. Then the next time you get a pet or you're sitting at the water cooler, if people even do that anymore, or the coffee bar, and you tell them this little piece of information, that you want to name your pet 2-syllable words that ends in Y.
0: There it is.
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7: A few showers or rumbles of thunder leading into Wednesday. Hot and humid with highs nearing 90. I'm WSBT 22 meteorologist Jessica Burns.

0: So I'm sure you've heard us say that standing tall, hands on hips, feet shoulder width apart is a power pose like the stance Superman or Wonder Woman would have. That's because taking up more space signals power. It not only tells others you're important, it tells your own brain to start pumping out more testosterone. Well, another way to appear powerful is by making your voice take up more space. And this comes from one of my favorite authors, Harvard researcher and body language expert Amy Cuddy. She says, instead of speaking quickly, slow down and spread your words out. Pause when you need to instead of filling the silence with and you know. You'll feel calmer and more confident, and the audience will be more receptive to what you're saying. Make your voice take up more space.
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0: Did you know, my friends, that we tend to have our most creative ideas right around mid-morning? This is according to Cornell University neurologist Dr. David Perlmutter, and he recommends taking advantage of that creative brain power surge by making your environment totally quiet for half an hour between 10 and 10:30 a.m. Totally quiet. He says that half hour of quiet is going to help increase communication between 11 different areas of your brain, which can boost your concentration and productivity by more than 70%. As an added bonus, that 30 minutes of quiet will boost your mood for the next 2 hours. Grab a pair of earplugs or noise-canceling headphones. Get ready for a surge of creativity.
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1: Good morning, I'm Jim Irizarry. Here's today's top trending stories on Sunny 101.5. The devastating fire at the historic Lafayette building has left many questions unanswered so far. Cameras, specially trained dogs, and investigators from downstate all were at the scene on Tuesday searching through the damage looking for answers. As investigators worked, Lafayette Boulevard remained closed, but the sidewalk on the east side was open. Investigators are trying to make quick work of the investigation because of the potential for severe weather both today and tomorrow in Michiana that could impact the investigation due to the damage to the top floor. Indiana Michigan Power has announced a temporary halt to customer disconnections for late payment as high temperatures are expected in the coming days. The suspension of disconnections will start today with the company monitoring weather conditions to extend the moratorium as necessary. I&M employees will also take scheduled breaks to stay hydrated and prevent heat-related illnesses during the hot weather. The South Bend Cubs' magic number to clinch a first-half division title is now 4. South Bend got home runs from first baseman Cole Mathis and designated hitter Kane Kepley in the second inning, which proved to be enough in the Cubs' 6-3 win over the Peoria Chiefs. The series continues tonight at 7:05 on Sports Radio WSBT. Braden Montgomery hit a 2-run homer in the 10th inning of his Major League debut to rally the Chicago White Sox past the Atlanta Braves 6-5. Dylan Dingler had 2 homers among his 4 hits and drove in 4 runs, leading the Detroit Tigers to a 10-4 win over the Minnesota Twins. Hunter Goodman hit a 2-run homer in the first inning to spark the offense. The Colorado Rockies broke a 4-game skid with a 7-3 win over the Chicago Cubs. Stay up to date on all things trending with our daily on-demand podcast at sunny1015.com.
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8: Mostly cloudy with a chance of showers and storms remaining in the forecast today, remaining warm and humid with a high of 84. I'm WSBT 22's Abby Wepler.
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16: 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Good morning, sunny morning show for a Wednesday morning with Mark and Julie. It's going to be hot, going to be humid, chance of showers and storms. High today near 90, heat index near 100, 72 right now in Michael Jackson, Billie Jean. At 17 minutes away from 6 o'clock on the Sunny Morning Show on Sunny 101.5.

0: Sunny 101.5 with the best variety of the 80s, 90s, and today, happy Wednesday. It's the McGills in the morning, and the Sunny Morning Show with Mark and Julie. Mix of sun and clouds, chance of rain, hot, humid. Today's high, 93. Police in Northern California are investigating a bizarre road rage incident that happened last week and ended with one person hitting the other person over the head with a ukulele.
1: You can't make this stuff up.
0: Aren't many details on what prompted the altercation, if the people involved knew each other beforehand, or if the ukulele was damaged. Here's what we know. The victim was driving when he noticed another driver following closely behind and honking. Both drivers pulled over, got out, began arguing, and then one driver pulled out a ukulele and hit the other driver with it. Both drivers left the scene. It's unclear who reported the incident, but police say the case is being investigated as an assault with a deadly weapon.
1: That's my weapon of choice, ukulele.
0: Wow. Oh, my gosh. I guess it really struck a chord with the guy, though.
1: Oh, no.
0: By the way, you know what the difference is between a savings bond and a ukulele player?
1: No. I'm afraid to ask. It's got to be bad.
0: What's the difference between a savings bond and a ukulele player? The savings bond will eventually grow up and earn money.
1: Either that wasn't funny or it went right over my head.
0: How do you get a ukulele player to stop playing? Put some sheet music in front of him.
1: That's offensive to every ukulele player out there.
0: Do you think we have a lot listening?
1: You never know. You never know.
0: I apologize if you're a ukulele player and you're listening this morning and you were offended. It's just a joke and I apologize.
1: Thank you.
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0: Sunny 101.5 with the best variety of the 80s, 90s, and today in the Sunny Morning Show with Mark and Julie. It's the McGills in the morning on your Wednesday. Mix of sun and clouds, chance of rain, hot, humid, high today of 93. Some food news. Good Pop is bringing back its viral fudge in vanilla French fry pop. Have you heard of this?
1: No.
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1: Okay.
0: 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All right?
1: Okay.
0: And then wrapped in a chocolate shell loaded with actual crispy French fries.
1: I don't know. 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
0: Was released and sold out in minutes in 2024. 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I don't know how, like...
1: How do you put French fries in there? I don't know.
0: I don't question that. I just don't know, like, how you could even be scoffing at French fries, you know, wrapped in ice cream.
1: I like French fries. I like ice cream. I don't know. I give it a shot.
0: Plus, I just used the word scoff live on the radio. Ghirardelli is entering the ready-to-bake cookie dough space that Nestle Toll House has dominated for years. With two new entries of their own, classic chocolate chip and chocolate chip brownie refrigerated cookie dough.
1: Oh, yeah.
0: Both the varieties feature a blend of brown sugar, eggs, natural vanilla flavor, and Ghirardelli's signature semi-sweet chocolate chips. Fans are already buzzing about the new products, with comments like, "Praying these taste good. I'm tired of making cookie dough from scratch, and I'm sold."
1: Yeah.
0: Man, I'm a big fan of...
1: Yeah, you love the refrigerated cookie dough.
0: I've got those dialed in. I know
1: you do.
0: And I know you're going to say, McGill, it's you slice them and you cook them, but it's more than that. It's an art. I've got the Nestle...
1: You do. You do.
0: And you know what the difference is?
1: You bake them with love.
0: I bake them with love.
1: How do I know you so well?
0: Well, because we're married. But yeah, I bake them with love, and then here's the other thing: when you pull them, this is the secret. I'm like, you're never in the room.
1: Oh, let me in. Let me in to hear the secrets.
0: You are never in the kitchen when I, like, usually I'll put the cookies in the oven, and then we'll watch TV, and then when they're done, I'll come get them and I'll bring them to you.
1: That's true.
0: And serve them to you like the queen you are.
1: Thank you.
0: So here's the difference, all right? A, I bake the cookies with love.
1: Mm-hmm.
0: And then B, when you pull them out and just when they're like starting to cool, you lick the edges. That's the difference. That's what makes them special.
1: We're headed straight to divorce court. You don't lick my cookies. You don't. Oh, man.
0: White Castle is adding a new vegetarian option to its lineup of sliders, the fast food chain. Is rolling out a new Southwest veggie slider with a patty made from six vegetables. Sweet potatoes, black beans, corn, red bell peppers, onions, and carrots. Coated with a crispy brown rice crust and seasoned with smoky chipotle and sweet barbecue flavors. Served on a classic slider bun with a slice of jalapeno cheese. Which can be swapped out for American or cheddar.
1: Yeah, a little spicy. It'll have a kick to it.
0: White Castle customer feedback showed a demand for an alternative to the meat sliders. So they say that this is a veggie slider, contains no real meat, which is just like normal sliders.
1: I was just going to say.
0: they don't contain real meat. We don't know what they contain, but it's not real meat. It's the Sunny Morning Show.
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0: Good morning, I'm Jim Irizarry. Here's today's top trending stories on Sunny 101.5. Elkhart Community Schools could be forced to make major budget cuts. Consultants told the school board yesterday afternoon that the district may need to reduce spending from both its operations and education funds. District leaders warn the cuts could hit employees directly, affecting wages and benefits. Consultants told board members action is needed before the new school year, citing rising expenses, slow revenue growth, and the expected impact of Indiana's property tax law, Senate Enrolled Act 1. New United Way data shows nearly 29,000 working households in Berrien, Cass, and Van Buren counties earned above the poverty level in 2024, but still could not afford basic needs. When combined with households living in poverty, nearly 45,000 households, or about 38% of the region, struggled to cover essentials. The state is injecting more than $57 million into crime victim services and juvenile justice programs across Indiana. The Criminal Justice Institute announced the grant rollout on Tuesday, which will fund nearly 200 local organizations. The majority of the money, nearly $50 million, is earmarked for crisis counseling, emergency shelters, and legal aid for crime survivors. Jordan Stahl's second goal at 6:32 of the third period came while he was sprawled on the ice in what became a 5-3 victory over the Golden Knights. The series heads back to Carolina for Game 5 on Thursday night. The Hurricanes will potentially have two games on home ice to win their first cup in two decades. Brandon Bussey started in place of Frederick Anderson in goal and made 18 saves. After dropping Game 3 of the NBA Finals on their home floor, the New York Knicks don't need an overhaul, but they need to do better tonight against the San Antonio Spurs. Game 4 is at 8:30. The road team has won all three games so far, only the second time that's happened in the NBA Finals. New York still leads the series 2-1. Stay up to date on all things trending with our daily on-demand podcast at sunny1015.com.
1: From the Great Lakes Heating and Air Conditioning Weather Center, Michiana Weather. Michiana Weather.
2: Cloudy with rain showers to start out. Partly cloudy this afternoon. Just a slight chance of a shower later today. High temperature still at 84. We'll drop to 67 tonight and tomorrow hot and humid with a high near 90. And we'll see heat index values near 100 degrees tomorrow. I'm Chief Meteorologist Carrie Pujol.
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0: 92, Sunny 101.5 with the best variety of the 80s, 90s, and today at 617, now 17 after 6. It's the Sunny Morning Show with the McGills in the morning. With Mark and Julie, cloudy, hot, humid, chance of showers and storms. Today's high near 90, heat index near 100, 73 right now. UK woman found an unusual way to keep her late pet dog close to her by having his ashes mixed in with her semi-permanent eyeliner. Claire Hobson, a permanent makeup artist from the UK, lost her beloved dog Patch after 20 years together and decided she was not ready to let him go. Instead of just taking his ashes with her everywhere she went, she decided to have his ashes mixed in with her semi-permanent eyeliner so he could see the world through her eyes. Hobson knew her idea was a bit bonkers, but she approached a close makeup artist and they agreed to oblige. The fact that they had recently lost a pet as well probably played a part in that decision. They mixed a bit of Patch's ashes into the eyeliner ink and proceeded to needle into Claire's eyelids. Although the eyeliner tattoo is not permanent, it does last a few years, and when she eventually needs to touch up, she has more of Patch's ashes to use. He's going to be there a long time, the makeup artist said. You think this idea is a little bit bonkers? By the way, I find it ironic that the dog's name was Patch, and she's now carrying the dog's ashes with her in her eye, over her eye.
1: Yeah.
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1: Hey, good morning, Sunny Morning Show for a Wednesday morning. Bon Jovi is giving fans a chance to be a part of their upcoming tour. John Bon Jovi took to Instagram asking fans to submit videos of them singing the group's song, Living on a Prayer, for a chance to be featured as part of the visuals for their Forever tour. John noted in the post, this is about expression and individuality, unique ideas, environments, and perspectives encouraged. He says they're currently in the pre-production part of the process, and anybody interested can submit their videos on BonJovi.com. The deadline is this Friday. Bon Jovi's Forever tour begins on July 7th in New York. It's not every day that a former president visits the set of a film. Eve Houston spilled some behind-the-scenes tea about the Disclosure Day set. While talking with Jimmy Fallon this week, Eva says Barack Obama was there when she had to film something that involved a lot of screaming and a lot of blood. After the scene, Houston says the former prez walked up to her and said, "Oh, Eve, where'd you get that scream? You stubbed your toe?" Disclosure Day hits theaters on Friday.

Friday. Katy Perry and Justin Trudeau have taken a big leap in their relationship. The pair walked the red carpet together in New York City at the world premiere of Katy Perry, the Lifetime's Tour Live from Paris concert documentary. The event was part of the Tribeca Film Festival. In one cute moment, Perry and Trudeau leaned in and touched their foreheads together as they shared a laugh. The pair were first linked last summer. Steve Miller and Nile Rodgers are joining the list of performers and presenters for the Songwriters Hall of Fame Gala this week. Other performers and presenters include Smashing Pumpkins' Billy Corgan, Goo Goo Dolls' frontman John Resnick, Gavin DeGraw, Jeremy Renner, and more, Gene Simmons and Paul Stanley of Kiss, Kenny Loggins, Alanis Morissette, and Taylor Swift will all be inducted into the Songwriters Hall of Fame this year, while John Fogerty receives the Johnny Mercer Award. The Songwriters Hall of Fame Gala is taking place in New York City on Thursday. And Savannah Guthrie became emotional on Monday on Today with Jenna and Chenille while discussing her return to the Today Show amid the ongoing disappearance of her mother, Nancy Guthrie. Speaking with Jenna Bush Hager, she admitted it's really hard to come back while sharing that she cries on her way to and from work every day. Savannah said the show serves as a little respite, but stressed that her grief is always present, that she has never stopped thinking about her mother. She also renewed her plea for information, saying, "We still need everybody's prayers," and urging anybody with knowledge to tell the truth. Reflecting on her faith, Savannah said, "God is how I'm holding hands with my mom," and vowed not to let the tragedy take away her family's joy, love, and faith. She added that while the anguish is real, her family remains determined to find answers about what happened to Nancy, who disappeared from her home in Arizona in February.

0: Good morning, I'm Jim Irizarry. Here's today's top trending stories on Sunny 101.5. Elkhart Community Schools could be forced to make major budget cuts. Consultants told the school board yesterday afternoon that the district may need to reduce spending from both its operations and education funds. District leaders warned the cuts could hit employees directly, affecting wages and benefits. Consultants told board members action is needed before the new school year, citing rising expenses, slow revenue growth, and the expected impact of Indiana's property tax law, Senate-enrolled Act 1. New United Way data shows nearly 29,000 working households in Berrien, Cass, and Van Buren counties earned above the poverty level in 2024, but still could not afford basic needs. When combined with households living in poverty, nearly 45,000 households, or about 38% of the region, struggled to cover essentials. The state is injecting more than $57 million into crime victim services and juvenile justice programs across Indiana. The Criminal Justice Institute announced the grant rollout on Tuesday, which will fund nearly 200 local organizations. The majority of the money, nearly $50 million, is earmarked for crisis counseling, emergency shelters, and legal aid for crime survivors. Jordan Stahl's second goal at 6:32 of the third period came while he was sprawled on the ice in what became a 5-3 victory over the Golden Knights. The series heads back to Carolina for Game 5 on Thursday night. The Hurricanes will potentially have two games on home ice to win their first cup in two decades. Brandon Bussey started in place of Frederick Anderson in goal and made 18 saves. After dropping Game 3 of the NBA Finals on their home floor, the New York Knicks don't need an overhaul, but they need to do better tonight against the San Antonio Spurs. Game 4 is at 8:30. The road team has won all three games so far, only the second time that's happened in the NBA Finals. New York still leads the series 2-1. Stay up to date on all things trending with our daily on-demand podcast at sunny1015.com.
1: From the Great Lakes Heating and Air Conditioning Weather Center, Michiana Weather.
2: Cloudy with rain showers to start out. Partly cloudy this afternoon. Just a slight chance of a shower later today. High temperature still at 84. We'll drop to 67 tonight and tomorrow hot and humid with a high near 90. I will see heat index values near 100 degrees tomorrow. I'm Chief Meteorologist Carrie Pujol.
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11: Hey, good morning. Sunny morning show for a Wednesday morning. A donation from singer-songwriter Stevie Nicks will fund a new faculty position focused on voice and throat care at the University of Southern California's Keck School of Medicine. Nicks has given $3 million to establish the Stevie Nicks and Joseph Sugarman MD Endowed Chair in honor of Dr. Joseph Sugarman, who has helped care for her voice throughout much of her career. Nick says she's relied on Sugarman during years of touring and recording and is pleased to recognize his work. Sugarman, a USC graduate and longtime faculty member, has spent nearly 50 years in practice and has cared for singers, entertainers, and other patients through his Beverly Hills practice. He says he's touched by Nick's support of the endowed chair. USC says her contribution helped the fundraising effort reach its goal, with additional support coming from foundations and individual donors. The university announced that Dr. Michael M. Johns, director of the USC Voice Center, will be the first to fill the new position. Nicks has had ties to USC since 1979, when Fleetwood Mac invited the university's marching band to take part in the recording of the album Tusk at Dodger Stadium. Celebrities doing good.
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0: Good morning, I'm Jim Irizarry. Here's today's top trending stories on Sunny 101.5. The South Bend Reparatory Justice Commission released pages of proof and a history of systemic racism. The report details public testimonials and expert research and includes recommendations for the city moving forward. Both the Common Council and the mayor acknowledged and accepted the report's findings. They're committed to evaluate current programming and make changes moving forward. The report detailed a long history of racial discrimination in South Bend, often present in categories of basic human needs, housing, employment, education, and health. It's Children's Day at the Pottawatomie Zoo. Children 14 and younger get into the zoo for free. The zoo says Children's Day is an opportunity for kids to learn more about conservation and see wild animals. There will also be zookeeper chats available for kids to attend. The zoo will be open for Children's Day from 10 a.m. to 7 p.m. with the last entry at 6 p.m. A bill that would require some students who do not meet reading standards to remain in third grade is now before the Michigan Senate. Supporters say similar policies have improved reading outcomes in other states. The South Bend Cubs' magic number to clinch a first-half division title is now 4. South Bend got home runs from first baseman Cole Mathis and designated hitter Kane Kepley in the second inning, which proved to be enough in the Cubs' 6-3 win over the Peoria Chiefs. The series continues tonight at 7:05 on Sports Radio WSBT. Braden Montgomery hit a two-run homer in the 10th inning of his Major League debut to rally the Chicago White Sox past the Atlanta Braves 6-5. Dylan Dingler had two homers among his four hits and drove in four runs, leading the Detroit Tigers to a 10-4 win over the Minnesota Twins. Hunter Goodman hit a two-run homer in the first inning to spark the offense. The Colorado Rockies broke a four-game skid with a 7-3 win over the Chicago Cubs. Stay up to date on all things trending with our daily on-demand podcast at sunny1015.com.
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0: Tyo Cruz, Dynamite at Sunny 101.5 with the best variety of the 80s, 90s, and today it's quarter after 7. Good morning, 7:15. It's the Sunny Morning Show with Mark and Julie. The McGills in the morning, sunshine, hot, humid, storms later on. Today's high 93. 74 right now, joined by Nancy Whiteman on the phone this morning from Pet Refuge. Nancy, happy Wednesday. Happy start to a summer.
1: Yeah, thank you. Back, right back at you, Mark.
0: Let's talk Sugar Bear.
1: Well, hey, you know, if you could see her in person, she is one fluffy Sugar
0: Bear. Yeah.
1: And she came along to us with her son, actually. So this is an unusual combination. We usually have two brothers, you know, at least two friendly cats that have always been together. But I think it's the first time we have featured a mother and son together.
0: Oh, I love that.
1: Yeah, so Binky is the son of Sugar Bear. At one point, these two little kitties were outside kitties. So if you look real closely at the pictures that you may have online, they have little clipped ears. So they were outside at one point, taken in, and found that they were very friendly and sweet kitties and worth bringing inside and finding a new home.
0: Oh, they're just adorable. They're just beautiful.
1: They are. Yeah. They are. Sugar Bear is very friendly. Really, I mean, if you walk into her kitty condo, she's going to come up to you, and she's so beautiful that she knows it. And she'll say, look at me, and don't you want to pet me because I'm so beautiful? Her son, Binky, is a little more shy, but he does like to, like, if you reach out, he will hold your hand. It's really kind of cute.
0: I love
1: that. So, Sugar Bear, even though she's the mother, she's just 4 years old, and Binky is about 3 years old. So she was a young mother at one point, and we're just hoping, Mark, that we can adopt them together.
0: I love that. You know, I think Sugar Bear is my spirit animal because I like to walk around and say, look how pretty I am. Would you pet me, please? I mean, it's like you describe me.
1: Okay, well, maybe we need to name a cat Mark, huh? Yeah, okay.
0: So you would like to have both Sugar Bear and Binky adopted together?
1: You know, they've been together their whole life.
0: Yeah.
1: So let's keep them together and make the rest of their life happy.
0: I love that. How do we find out more information about either Sugar Bear or Binky or the other great animals and the work you do at Pet Refuge?
1: Well, both of them will be there. They live at our shelter. They're living in the same kitty condo there. You can come in Thursday night and visit them. You can come in Saturday anytime from 10 to 3, visit them, see them online. But we put in an application and come in and visit.
0: I love that. Nancy Whiteman, Pet Refuge, thank you for all that you do. Thank you for your time. We'll talk next week.
1: Thank you, Mark.
0: See you. Bye-bye.
1: Bye.
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2: Good morning, Sunny Morning Show for a Wednesday morning. Bon Jovi is giving fans a chance to be a part of their upcoming tour. John Bon Jovi took to Instagram asking fans to submit videos of them singing the group's song, Living on a Prayer, for a chance to be featured as part of the visuals for their Forever tour. John noted in the post, expression and individuality, unique ideas, environments, and perspectives encouraged. He says they're currently in the pre-production part of the process, and anybody interested can submit their videos on BonJovi.com. The deadline is this Friday. Bon Jovi's Forever Tour begins on July 7th in New York. It's not every day that a former president visits the set of a film. Eve Houston spilled some behind-the-scenes tea about the Disclosure Day set while talking with Jimmy Fallon this week. Eva says Barack Obama was there when she had to film something that involved a lot of screaming and a lot of blood. After the scene, Houston says the former veteran said, "Oh, Eve, where'd you get that scream? You stubbed your toe?" Disclosure Day hits theaters on Friday. Katy Perry and Justin Trudeau have taken a big leap in their relationship. The pair walked the red carpet together in New York City at the world premiere of Katy Perry, the Lifetime's Tour Live from Paris concert documentary. The event was part of the Tribeca Film Festival. In one cute moment, Perry and Trudeau leaned in and touched their foreheads together as they shared a laugh. The pair were first linked last summer. Steve Miller and Nile Rodgers are joining the list of performers and presenters for the Songwriters Hall of Fame Gala this week. Other performers and presenters include Billy Corgan, Goo Goo Dolls frontman John Resnick, Gavin DeGraw, Jeremy Renner, and more, Gene Simmons and Paul Stanley of Kiss, Kenny Loggins, Alanis Morissette, and Taylor Swift will all be inducted into the Songwriters Hall of Fame this year, while John Fogerty receives the Johnny Mercer Award. The Songwriters Hall of Fame Gala is taking place in New York City on Thursday. And Savannah Guthrie became emotional on Monday on Today with Jenna and Chenille while discussing her return to the Today Show amid the ongoing disappearance of her mother, Nancy Guthrie. Speaking with Jenna Bush Hager, she admitted it's really hard to come back while sharing that she cries on her way to and from work every day. Savannah said the show serves as a little respite, but stressed that her grief is always present, that she's never stopped thinking about her mother. She also renewed her plea for information, saying, "We still need everybody's prayers," and urging anybody with knowledge to tell the truth. Reflecting on her faith, Savannah said, "God is how I'm holding hands with my mom," and vowed not to let the tragedy take away her family's joy, love, and faith. She added that while the anguish is real, her family remains determined to find answers about what happened to Nancy, who disappeared from her home in Arizona in February

0: Hey, good morning, 729, 73 degrees, sunny morning show. For a Wednesday morning news time now, here's Jim.
1: Good morning, I'm Jim Irizarry. Here's today's top trending stories on Sunny 101.5. The devastating fire at the historic Lafayette building has left many questions unanswered so far. Cameras, specially trained dogs, and investigators from downstate all were at the scene on Tuesday searching through the damage looking for answers. As investigators worked, Lafayette Boulevard remained closed, but the sidewalk on the east side was open. Investigators are trying to make quick work of the investigation because of the potential for severe weather both today and tomorrow in Michiana that could impact the investigation due to the damage to the top floor. Indiana Michigan Power has announced a temporary halt to customer disconnections for late payment as high temperatures are expected in the coming days. The suspension of disconnections will start today with the company monitoring weather conditions to extend the moratorium as necessary. I&M employees will also take scheduled breaks to stay hydrated and prevent heat-related illnesses during the hot weather. The South Bend Cubs' magic number to clinch a first-half division title is now 4. South Bend got home runs from first baseman Cole Mathis and designated hitter Kane Kepley in the second inning, which proved to be enough in the Cubs' 6-3 win over the Peoria Chiefs. The series continues tonight at 7:05 on Sports Radio WSBT. Braden Montgomery hit a two-run homer in the 10th inning of his Major League debut to rally the Chicago White Sox past the Atlanta Braves 6-5. Dylan Dingler had two homers among his four hits and drove in four runs, leading the Detroit Tigers to a 10-4 win over the Minnesota Twins. Hunter Goodman hit a two-run homer in the first inning to spark the offense. The Colorado Rockies broke a four-game skid with a 7-3 win over the Chicago Cubs. Stay up to date on all things trending with our daily on-demand podcast at sunny1015.com.
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0: 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It's the Sunny Morning Show. Sunshine hot, Cuba chance of rain, high of 93. It's 73 right now. Let's call the winner in the appliance makeover giveaway contest.
1: Hello?
0: Is this Dawn?
1: It is.
0: Dawn, it's Mark McGill from the Sunny Morning Show. Good morning. How are you?
1: Oh, I think I might be fantastic, depending on what you tell me.
0: Well, I'm just actually, they asked me to call everybody who signed up for the complete appliance makeover and just making sure that you actually knew what you were signing up for, right?
1: Okay.
0: So you knew you were signing up for a complete kitchen makeover with all new appliances, correct?
1: Correct.
0: Okay. Do you need new appliances?
1: Who doesn't?
0: Okay. All right. I'm taking some notes. They asked me to kind of fill out a report.
1: Oh, you're killing me here.
0: So let's see. So Dawn, yes, checking the box. Yes, she does know what she signed up for. Check the box that says she needs new appliances. Check the box where it says that she's the winner of the new appliances.
1: Shut your mouth.
0: All right, I will.
1: Sorry. I'm sorry.
0: No,
1: oh, my God. Yes.
0: I'd give you the details, Dawn, but you told me to shut my mouth, so I can't.
1: No, I'm so sorry. Don't shut your mouth. Just say whatever you want to say. Oh, my word. Are you kidding me? Dawn, you're not kidding me.
0: Congratulations.
1: Thanks. I thought for sure they already announced the winner because it'd been a minute.
0: I did already announce the winner about
1: well, I mean, 40, before today.
0: About 40 seconds ago.
1: Holy Christmas crunch.
0: Yeah. Yeah. Congratulations.
1: Thanks.
0: You're welcome. Hang on, all right? I'm real happy for you. All right, take care. Hold on a second. Hang on.
1: Okay.
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1: Good morning, I'm Jim Irizarry. Here's today's top trending stories on Sunny 101.5. The devastating fire at the historic Lafayette building has left many questions unanswered so far. Cameras, specially trained dogs, and investigators from downstate all were at the scene on Tuesday searching through the damage looking for answers. As investigators worked, Lafayette Boulevard remained closed, but the sidewalk on the east side was open. Investigators are trying to make quick work of the investigation because of the potential for severe weather both today and tomorrow in Michiana that could impact the investigation due to the damage to the top floor. Indiana Michigan Power has announced a temporary halt to customer disconnections for late payment as high temperatures are expected in the coming days. The suspension of disconnections will start today with the company monitoring weather conditions to extend the moratorium as necessary. I&M employees will also take scheduled breaks to stay hydrated and prevent heat-related illnesses during the hot weather. The South Bend Cubs' magic number to clinch a first-half division title is now 4. South Bend got home runs from first baseman Cole Mathis and designated hitter Kane Kepley in the second inning, which proved to be enough in the Cubs' 6-3 win over the Peoria Chiefs. The series continues tonight at 7:05 on Sports Radio WSBT. Braden Montgomery hit a two-run homer in the 10th inning of his Major League debut to rally the Chicago White Sox past the Atlanta Braves 6-5. Dylan Dingler had two homers among his four hits and drove in four runs, leading the Detroit Tigers to a 10-4 win over the Minnesota Twins. Hunter Goodman hit a two-run homer in the first inning to spark the offense. The Colorado Rockies broke a four-game skid with a 7-3 win over the Chicago Cubs. Stay up to date on all things trending with our daily on-demand podcast at sunny1015.com.
2: Mostly cloudy with a chance of showers and storms remaining in the forecast today, remaining warm and humid with a high of 84. I'm WSBT 22's Abby Wepler.
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0: Sunny 101.5 with the best variety of the 80s, 90s, and today. It's the McGills in the morning and the Sunday Morning Show with Mark and Julie on your Wednesday morning mix of sun and clouds. Chance of rain, hot, humid. Today's high, 93. Members of BuzzFeed are talking about their first date horror stories. All right.
1: This is not going to be good.
0: Could you survive? See, I think here's the difference between you and me, okay? Like, I would never in a million years right now survive in the dating world.
1: No, yeah.
0: But I think you could.
1: I wouldn't want to.
0: No, I know that. But I think you could. You would be just fine. I wasn't good at dating back when I thought I was good at dating.
1: Yeah. There's a part of you that just would rather be alone than have to deal with all that.
0: Yeah, but like I always think about this. I'm like, you know, you would be just fine back in the dating world.
1: We'll see.
0: Don't.
1: Oh. Sorry.
0: Members of the Do a Morning Show with Your Wife, they said. It'll be fun, they said.
1: We'll see.
0: Well, you know. We lasted 3 days.
1: Yeah, that's fine.
0: We had a pretty good run. Members of the BuzzFeed community are spilling their first date horror stories. I once went on a date with a guy who asked if after dinner I wanted to see his abandoned work building.
1: Oh.
0: He said he knew how to take the boards off the door to get us in. I said, nope, you can take me home now.
1: Yeah, that's a big nope.
0: We met online and agreed to meet in a local pub. When I arrived, he took me up to the function room where I got to meet his entire extended family at his grandmother's 80th birthday party.
1: Oh, wow. Too much too fast, buddy.
0: He took me roller skating and he threw up 4 times.
1: Oh, no.
0: Twice on me.
1: Oh.
0: Once on the way to the bathroom and once his mom, once on his mom when she came to pick us up.
1: Oh, no.
0: He said this was probably a bad idea. I get motion sickness. I never saw him again.
1: I'll bet not.
0: Let's see. I met him for the first time for dinner. Suddenly, he held my foot, took off my shoe, and ran away with it. Never saw him or the shoe again.
1: What?
0: I'm not exactly certain if it's the worst, but it's in the top 5 for sure.
1: Wow. That is weird.
0: Met a girl at a place of her choosing. She just stopped talking, said she wasn't feeling it, and that I should have taken her to a more expensive place.
1: Oh, except she chose that one, so okay.
0: And dude would not let me speak. He talked nonstop about himself for nearly an hour. And if I attempted to interject with a related comment or anything about myself, he just stared at me until I stopped talking and picked up right where he left off. He did not ask me a single thing about myself. He just kept talking about himself. Now, Julie, why would you respond to this on BuzzFeed with our first date story? That's just rude.
1: Aww.
0: I got better.
1: Did you? Are you going to let me finish?
0: It's the Sunny Morning Show.
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6: Good morning, Sunny Morning Show for a Wednesday morning. Bon Jovi is giving fans a chance to be a part of their upcoming tour. John Bon Jovi took to Instagram asking fans to submit videos of them singing the group's song, Living on a Prayer, for a chance to be featured as part of the visuals for their Forever tour. John noted in the post, expression and individuality, unique ideas, environments, and perspectives encouraged. He says they're currently in the pre-production part of the process, and anybody interested can submit their videos on bonjovi.com. The deadline is this Friday. Bon Jovi's Forever tour begins on July 7th in New York. Not every day that a former president visits the set of a film. Eve Houston spilled some behind-the-scenes tea about the Disclosure Day set. While talking with Jimmy Fallon this week, Eva says Barack Obama was there when she had to film something that involved a lot of screaming and a lot of blood. After the scene, Houston says the former president said, "Oh, Eve, where'd you get that scream? You stubbed your toe?" Disclosure Day hits theaters on Friday. Katy Perry and Justin Trudeau have taken a big leap in their relationship. The pair walked the red carpet together in New York City at the world premiere of Katy Perry, the Lifetime's Tour Live from Paris concert documentary. The event was part of the Tribeca Film Festival. In one cute moment, Perry and Trudeau leaned in and touched their foreheads together as they shared a laugh. The pair were first linked last summer. Steve Miller and Nile Rodgers are joining the list of performers and presenters for the Songwriters Hall of Fame Gala this week. Other performers and presenters include Billy Corgan, Goo Goo Dolls frontman John Resnick, Gavin DeGraw, Jeremy Renner, and more, Gene Simmons and Paul Stanley of Kiss, Kenny Loggins, Alanis Morissette, and Taylor Swift will all be inducted into the Songwriters Hall of Fame this year, while John Fogerty receives the Johnny Mercer Award. The Songwriters Hall of Fame Gala is taking place in New York City on Thursday. And Savannah Guthrie became emotional on Monday on Today with Jenna and Chenille while discussing her return to the Today Show amid the ongoing disappearance of her mother, Nancy Guthrie. Speaking with Jenna Bush Hager, she admitted it's really hard to come back while sharing that she cries on her way to and from work every day. Savannah said the show serves as a little respite, but stressed that her grief is always present, that she has never stopped thinking about her mother. She also renewed her plea for information, saying, "We still need everybody's prayers," and urging anybody with knowledge to tell the truth. Reflecting on her faith, Savannah said, "God is how I'm holding hands with my mom," and vowed not to let the tragedy take away her family's joy, love, and faith. She added that while the anguish is real, her family remains determined to find answers about what happened to Nancy, who disappeared from her home in Arizona in February

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1: Good morning, I'm Jim Irizarry. Here's today's top trending stories on Sunny 101.5. The devastating fire at the historic Lafayette building has left many questions unanswered so far. Cameras, specially trained dogs, and investigators from downstate all were at the scene on Tuesday searching through the damage looking for answers. As investigators worked, Lafayette Boulevard remained closed, but the sidewalk on the east side was open. Investigators are trying to make quick work of the investigation because of the potential for severe weather both today and tomorrow in Michiana that could impact the investigation due to the damage to the top floor. Indiana Michigan Power has announced a temporary halt to customer disconnections for late payment as high temperatures are expected in the coming days. The suspension of disconnections will start today with the company monitoring weather conditions to extend the moratorium as necessary. I&M employees will also take scheduled breaks to stay hydrated and prevent heat-related illnesses during the hot weather. The South Bend Cubs' magic number to clinch a first-half division title is now 4. South Bend got home runs from first baseman Cole Mathis and designated hitter Kane Kepley in the second inning, which proved to be enough in the Cubs' 6-3 win over the Peoria Chiefs. The series continues tonight at 7:05 on Sports Radio WSBT. Braden Montgomery hit a two-run homer in the 10th inning of his Major League debut to rally the Chicago White Sox past the Atlanta Braves 6-5. Dylan Dingler had two homers among his four hits and drove in four runs, leading the Detroit Tigers to a 10-4 win over the Minnesota Twins. Hunter Goodman hit a two-run homer in the first inning to spark the offense. The Colorado Rockies broke a four-game skid with a 7-3 win over the Chicago Cubs. Stay up to date on all things trending with our daily on-demand podcast at sunny1015.com.
2: Mostly cloudy with a chance of showers and storms remaining in the forecast today. Remaining warm and humid with a high of 84. I'm WSBT 22's Abby Wepler.

0: Sunny with a 1.5 with the best variety of the 80s, 90s, and today, happy Wednesday. It's the McGills in the morning, and the Sunny Morning Show with Mark and Julie. Mix of sun and clouds, chance of rain, hot, humid. Today's high, 93. Police in Northern California are investigating a bizarre road rage incident that happened last week and ended with one person hitting the other person over the head with a ukulele.
1: You can't make this stuff up.
0: Aren't many details on what prompted the altercation, if the people involved knew each other beforehand, or if the ukulele was damaged. Here's what we know. The victim was driving when he noticed another driver following closely behind and honking. Both drivers pulled over, got out, began arguing, and then one driver pulled out a ukulele and hit the other driver with it. Both drivers left the scene. It's unclear who reported the incident. The police say the case is being investigated as an assault with a deadly weapon.
1: That's my weapon of choice, ukulele.
0: Wow. Oh, my gosh. I guess it really struck a chord with the guy, though.
1: Oh, no.
0: By the way, you know what the difference is between a savings bond and a ukulele player?
1: No. I'm afraid to ask. It's got to be bad.
0: What's the difference between a savings bond and a ukulele player? The savings bond will eventually grow up and earn money.
1: Either that wasn't funny or it went right over my head.
0: How do you get a ukulele player to stop playing? Put some sheet music in front of him.
1: That's offensive to every ukulele player out there.
0: Do you think we have a lot listening?
1: You never know. You never know.
0: I apologize if you're a ukulele player and you're listening this morning and you were offended. It's just a joke, and I apologize.
1: Thank you.
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0: Sunny 101.5 with the best variety of the 80s, 90s, and today in the Sunny Morning Show with Mark and Julie. It's the McGills in the morning on your Wednesday. Mix of sun and clouds, chance of rain, hot, humid, high today of 93. Some food news. Good Pop is bringing back its viral fudge in vanilla French fry pop. Have you heard of this?
1: No.
0: Treat consists of real dairy ice cream infused with the classic flavor of French fries and wrapped in a chocolate shell loaded with actual crispy French fries.
1: I am so confused. This is ice cream?
0: Yeah. It's called a fudge in vanilla French fry pop. All right? Real dairy ice cream.
1: Okay.
0: Infused with the classic flavor of French fries. All right?
1: Okay.
0: And then wrapped in a chocolate shell loaded with actual crispy French fries.
1: I don't know. I like to dip a French fry in a Frosty.
0: Was released and sold out in minutes in 2024. Good Pop is also releasing peaches and cream and berries and cream pops. All three flavors are available in store and online. I don't know
1: how do you put French fries in there? I don't know.
0: I don't question that. I just don't know how you could even be scoffing at French fries, you know, wrapped in ice cream.
1: I like French fries. I like ice cream. I don't know. I give it a shot.
0: Plus, I just use the word scoff live on the radio. Ghirardelli is entering the ready-to-bake cookie dough space that Nestle Toll House has dominated for years. With two new entries of their own, classic chocolate chip and chocolate chip brownie refrigerated cookie dough.
1: Oh, yeah.
0: Both the varieties feature a blend of brown sugar, eggs, natural vanilla flavor, and Ghirardelli's signature semi-sweet chocolate chips. Fans are already buzzing about the new products, with comments like, "Praying these taste good. I'm tired of making cookie dough from scratch, and I'm sold."
1: Yeah.
0: Man, I'm a big fan of...
1: Yeah, you love the refrigerated cookie dough.
0: I've got those dialed in. I know
1: you do.
0: And I know you're going to say, McGill, it's you slice them and you cook them, but it's more than that. It's an art. I've got the Nestle...
1: You do. You do.
0: And you know what the difference is?
1: You bake them with love.
0: I bake them with love.
1: How do I know you so well?
0: Well, because we're married. But yeah, I bake them with love, and then here's the other thing: when you pull them, this is the secret. You're never in the room.
1: Oh, let me in. Let me in to hear the secrets.
0: You are never in the kitchen when usually I'll put the cookies in the oven, and then we'll watch TV, and then when they're done, I'll come get them and I'll bring them to you.
1: That's true, and
0: serve them to you like the queen you are.
1: Thank you.
0: So here's the difference, all right? A, I bake the cookies with love.
1: Mm-hmm.
0: And then B, when you pull them out and just when they're starting to cool,
1: mm-hmm.
0: you lick the edges. That's the difference. That's what makes them special.
1: We're headed straight to divorce court. You don't lick my cookies. You don't. Oh, man.
0: White Castle is adding a new vegetarian option to its lineup of sliders, the fast food chain. Is rolling out a new Southwest veggie slider with a patty made from six vegetables. Sweet potatoes, black beans, corn, red bell peppers, onions, and carrots. Coated with a crispy brown rice crust and seasoned with smoky chipotle and sweet barbecue flavors. Served on a classic slider bun with a slice of jalapeno cheese. Which can be swapped out for American or cheddar.
1: Yeah, a little spicy. It'll have a kick to it.
0: White Castle customer feedback showed a demand for an alternative to the meat sliders. So they say that this is a veggie slider, contains no real meat, which is just like normal sliders.
1: I was just going to say.
0: they don't contain real meat. We don't know what they contain, but it's not real meat. It's the Sunny Morning Show.
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15: Mostly cloudy with a chance of showers and storms remaining in the forecast today. Remaining warm and humid with a high of 84. I'm WSBT 22's Abby Wepler.
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8: Mostly cloudy with a chance of showers and storms remaining in the forecast today, remaining warm and humid with a high of 84. I'm WSBT 22's Abby Wepler.
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12: Dangerous heat and humidity with high temperatures near 90 and heat index values approaching 100 degrees. We will see a few storms late day becoming more likely this evening. I'm WSBT 22 meteorologist Abby Wepler.
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6: Dangerous heat and humidity with high temperatures near 90 and heat index values approaching 100 degrees. We will see a few storms late day, becoming more likely this evening. I'm WSBT 22 meteorologist Abby Wepler.
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0: Sunny 101.5, it is lunchtime 70s and 80s. Marco alongside you, and from the winter of 1978, Supertramp's The Logical Song. So Supertramp keyboard player Roger Hodgson, who wrote the song, said he thought it was very relevant when he wrote it, because it was basically saying that when they teach stuff to kids in schools, it's all very fine, but what about what they don't teach kids in schools that creates so much confusion in our being? Back then, he was referring to the fact that they teach kids who we are on the inside and how to function on the outside and be very intellectual, but they didn't tell them how to act with intuition on our heart or really give them very plausible explanation of what life's about. That was an interview he had a number of years ago. I think that may have changed a little bit, but there might be some validity to that as well. When Lunchtime 70s and 80s comes back in just a few, we're going to get lucky with Madonna next.
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12: Dangerous heat and humidity with high temperatures near 90 and heat index values approaching 100 degrees. We will see a few storms late day becoming more likely this evening. I'm WSBT 22 meteorologist Abby Wepler.
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3: Dangerous heat and humidity with high temperatures near 90 and heat index values approaching 100 degrees. We will see a few storms late day becoming more likely this evening. I'm WSBT 22 meteorologist Abby Wepler.
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0: Sunny 101.5, Marco in the afternoon. Hi, everybody. Hot enough for you? Isn't this fun? Hey, the good news is there's some relief on the way next week, 70s. So if you're not thrilled with what we got out there today, it does get better. Please stay cool. Hydrate yourself on this muggy Wednesday afternoon we are together. You're going to love this, too. I went out and hired a choir of kids to sing a song that will help you through today a little bit. And we're going to let them sing in just a little while. I'm not kidding. Hang on. It's going to happen. Meanwhile, Lady Gaga, Bruno Mars, and One Republic are next on Sunny 101.5.
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12: Very warm and muggy this evening with scattered showers and storms, especially after 7 p.m. Some storms could be strong to severe with damaging wind our biggest concern. Lows will stay in the 70s. I'm Abby Wepler.
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0: Sunny 101.5, the best variety of the 80s, 90s, and today. Marco in the afternoon. Next month, the Elkhart County 4-H Fair is back July 24th through August 1st. We could have weather at the fair like this even. It usually is pretty hot, but it's a whole week of fun. 9 days, in fact. From midway rides, carnival games, farm animals, 4-H exhibits, live music, monster trucks, rodeo, and more. Opening day, July 24th, they've got $5 Friday with $5 gate admission and $5 food deals all day. Ludacris in the grandstands on July 24th, opening night. Brett Young, July 25th. Charlie Crockett on July 26th. I even saw a Bob Seger tribute band coming up later that week as well. The Elkhart County 4-H Fair, you want details on it? 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

on my name. Cause you knew that I knew that I knew that I'd call you up. You've been going.

Sunny 101.5. I'm Marco. That's Five for Fighting Superman. Their other big song, 100 Years, both incredibly written and sung songs. Great band. All right, so we're all dealing with the heat today. It is National Iced Tea Day, which might refresh you just a bit. And with that, I thought, you know what? I got to do something special for you guys today. So I went out and I found, well, I begged a couple youngsters to help us out here with a brief song about iced tea. So please let me introduce to you the Sunny 101.5 amateur singers with their song about iced tea. Kids?

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11: Very warm and muggy this evening with scattered showers and storms, especially after 7 p.m. Some storms could be strong to severe with damaging wind our biggest concern. Lows will stay in the 70s. I'm Abby Wepler.
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0: Sunny 101.5. First full day of summer is 4:24 a.m. 1 week from Sunday. It all starts, though it feels like it out there now, which might be a bit cruel itself to us. We're not used to this kind of heat, are we? Hey guys, Marco with you. Some of you going to weddings this summer too, and maybe you'll have to give a wedding speech, which is terrifying for some. Now there might be some assistance for those of you who will have to do some sort of wedding speech for the bride and groom. This might help a little bit.
1: It's wedding season, and that means you may have to make a wedding speech. 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
2: 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Remember New Year's?"
3: 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He's already old. Why did you marry a guy so much older than you?"
1: Avoid these blunders with Wedding Speeches for Dummies, the new book available now.
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0: Sunny 101.5, Alex Warren there, Marco here. Hope you're staying cool in this hot weather. Nasty out there. That heat index today going to be the same tomorrow. Everybody talks about the humidity being a factor, and it's actually the dew point that makes your body feel the way it feels out there. I mean, humidity is a factor in all this, but remember, look at the dew point numbers. When the dew point gets above 60, you're going to feel uncomfortable, and it's there now. Going to be there for a while, probably. But again, relief on the way this weekend. We drop to the low 80s into the 70s tomorrow. So that's some good news, I guess. All right, three down, two to go. Let's get you out of the workplace. Traffic jam just ahead. Sia is unstoppable. Uncle Cracker just ahead, too. And the Chainsmokers all in the next few.
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0: Sunny 101.5, I'm Marco with Katy Perry on Traffic Jam. Recently, Katy attended the Tribeca Festival, premiere of her Lifetime's Tour concert film with Justin Trudeau. They've been a couple for a while. You know we've talked about this. But during a Q&A, Perry told the crowd Trudeau was the love of her life and more.
1: I feel like a more grounded person in so many aspects of my life. I'm very in love.
0: She also said the relationship has helped keep her grounded while navigating the demands of touring. Could wedding bells be around the corner? I think that's a possibility by early next year. We'll see.
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13: Very warm and muggy this evening with scattered showers and storms, especially after 7 p.m. Some storms could be strong to severe with damaging wind our biggest concern. Lows will stay in the 70s. I'm Abby Wepler.
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0: Sunny 101.5, Marco in the evening with you. This is Traffic Jam. Stay cool, my friends. Not much better tomorrow at all. Heat index tomorrow could be near 100 once again. FIFA World Cup starts tomorrow. That'll be interesting how these guys handle the weather. Spain, France, and defending champion Argentina remain the early favorites to win the trophy. USA might not do bad. They're a heavy underdog, but because of the home field advantage, that might give them a little bit of a nice run in this tournament. We'll see. Final match is July 19th. You can catch all the action on Fox and FS1. Mexico and South Africa match up tomorrow at 3. USA plays Paraguay Friday at 9 p.m. Go USA. How cool would that be if they won the whole thing with America's 250th anniversary right around the corner? Talk about really cool for us. So we'll see. Daughtry going to get you home. Ed Sheeran just ahead. And Post Malone next.
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0: Sunny 101.5, the best variety of the 80s, 90s, and today I'm Marco. Maybe an espresso might hit the spot right now for you in this heat we got, and more to come, looks like through tomorrow at least. Your AC is going to be working extra hard, too, if you've got it in the house, either central air or the units, or whatever it takes for you to stay cool. You might wonder what you should set it at. There are some that don't care. They're going to put it anywhere they want to stay cool. Most of us are on 72 to 78 degrees. Now, there's no way I'm doing 78 in my house, but some of you are good with it. Cooling experts say you should bump it up 7 degrees when you're out of your house so it doesn't make the air conditioner work as hard. So wait a minute, that's 80 degrees. If I walked into my house at 80 degrees and my dog and cats were in there, not happening. At nighttime, some people sleep between 60 and 67 degrees. That's ideal sleep temperatures. Yes, somebody's paying my bill when that happens, because holy moly, it'd be a whole lot more.
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11: Very warm and muggy this evening with scattered showers and storms, especially after 7 p.m. Some storms could be strong to severe with damaging wind our biggest concern. Lows will stay in the 70s. I'm Abby Wepler.
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3: 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Hey, it's Mark McGill. 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
4: 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And get this, what if you could keep it at the same price for 5 years? 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

0: Sunny 101.5. Way to go, Michelle. Our last Super High-Low winner that happened yesterday. So we are done for this session of Super High-Low now. And we want to thank Laura Dennison with Health Markets for sponsoring your chance to win. Boy, that was a lot of fun. Some fun jackpots, interesting amounts. So I hope you had a good time playing along. Congratulations to all our Super High-Low jackpot winners as well. I can tell you, coming soon, we'll have some concert tickets for you to win. Details right around the corner with that. And Glass Animals, Pink. And how about Charlie Puth and Wiz Khalifa, all next on Sunny 101.5.
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0: Sunny 101.5, Olivia Dean, and So Easy. It's Marco. Couple days from now, we kick off another Totally 80s weekend at 5 o'clock during Traffic Jam. I can't wait to play some great songs for you then, and all weekend long, we'll bring you some of the best from that decade. All presented by Modern Kitchen and Elkhart. Redesign, remodel, relax. Hopefully, you'll get the relax part down for part of your weekend as well. And it looks like it's going to be a great one. Just the slightest chance of showers, but cooler temps are coming our way. And maybe next week as well. Not to complain, because I know it's early and we're not even officially into summer. But it's pretty hot this week so far. Dua Lipa and The Outfield come your way in just a few here on Sunny 101.5.
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10: Very warm and muggy this evening with scattered showers and storms, especially after 7 p.m. Some storms could be strong to severe with damaging wind our biggest concern. Lows will stay in the 70s. I'm Abby Wepler.
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0: Sunny 101.5, the best variety of the 80s, 90s, and today, Marco in the evening with you. Stay cool tonight, guys. It's going to get ugly through tomorrow, then we get a break in the heat, which will be nice for the weekend. I am booking out of here so I can get home and watch the Knicks and Spurs play in Game 4 of the NBA Final. That could be an interesting game. Knicks are favored only by 2.5 at the moment. I'll try and stay up for the whole thing and check it out. Hey, tomorrow, we're talking cake, we're talking another summertime favorite food, and it's Thursday. We're closer to the weekend. All right. You guys have yourself a great night. Thanks for being a part of my day and evening. And Delilah will join you in just a few.
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0: 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Who is this?
1: Hi, this is Dave Delilah. 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